0: Hey! Glad you're all coming tonight. 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Is that what you say? Is it hello, England? Looks like England's out there thumping out.
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1: 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Oh, it's so nice to see new faces. When we last met, I asked you guys to prepare a poem that compares something that makes you feel stressed to something that makes you feel sexy. Lizzo, would you honor us by being the first?